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2: 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Never mind. Never mind. Never mind. Never mind. Never mind. Never mind. Never mind. 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Never mind. Never mind. Never mind. Never mind. Never mind. Never mind. Never mind. Never mind. Never mind. Never mind. Never mind. Never mind. Never mind. Never mind. Never mind. Never mind. Never mind. Never mind. Never mind. Never mind. Never mind. Never mind. Never mind. Never mind. Never mind. Never mind. Never mind. Never mind. Never mind. Never mind. Never mind. Never mind. Never mind. Never mind. Never mind. Never mind. Never mind. Never mind. Never mind. Never mind. Never mind. Never mind. Never mind. Never mind. Never mind. Never mind. Never mind. Never mind. Never mind. Never mind. Never mind. Never mind. Never mind. Never mind. Never mind. Never mind. Never mind. Never mind. Never mind. Never mind. Never mind. Never mind. Never mind

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There were princesses searching for a gentle and kind-hearted prince. They wandered through gardens and beneath wide whispering skies, dreaming of their very first kiss.